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1: I got a bunch of people conferenced in on my phone trying to give me some more money. All right, listen. On the count of three, we're going to say give Colt a raise.
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0: 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You were best friends until...
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1: 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Kind of.
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0: No, that's a bad thing. 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In fact, you know, you should go egg her house right now.
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25: We deserve

So who's going to have the biggest songs in Oklahoma? I thought this would have been on the countdown, but no. Ariana Grande falling off a little bit. That's fine. Hate That I Made You Love Me is on KJ 103. Let's count down the biggest songs with your chance to win a grand next.

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got the 6th biggest song in the countdown. Harry Styles singing about American Girls. People were saying that he was jealous of Taylor, but she got married. And I'm like, dude, he spent $2 million on his engagement ring for Zoe Kravitz. Like, I think he's over her. KJ103, number 6.

0: All right, that's American Girls, Harry Styles. The sixth biggest song of the countdown. We got 5, 4, 3, 2, 1 on the way. When we come back with KJ 103.
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look, Teddy Swims, everybody knows, incredible at music, yes. 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
0: Guaranteed human.

Lala Langley choosing Texas. It's KJ 103 for the weekend. Who, I mean, this song is superb. You got this, Blinding Lights, Save Your Tears, The Hills, Can't Feel My Face. Is there anybody out there with a better discography?

0: Justin Bieber, Speed Demon, singing about every crazy person flying down 35 right now. That song was for you on KJ103. I'm trying to wrap my head around this because you're telling me that you're a security guard for a Taco Bell? I didn't even know that was a thing.
1: Yeah, I actually go to criminal justice and I got a job at Taco Bell doing that.
0: Let me just set up a scenario. Do you know how to take somebody out using only a burrito?
1: Yes. If the situation occurred, I'm trained, you know, depends what kind of burrito it is, what kind of sauce is on it.
0: Dude, that's awesome. I want to be a security guard for Taco Bell.
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1: So you're telling me you were a side chick at one point.
2: Yeah.
1: Yeah, you were.
2: I was seeing a guy for like 4 months and his wife called me at work.
1: Oh no. Did you know who she was?
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1: That's so awkward. Wait, what did she say?
2: She called me and she was like, do you know Manny? And I was like, yeah, she goes, I'm his wife.
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Now, they said that he was jealous of Taylor Swift's wedding, and I'm like, dude, he just spent $2 million on Zoe Kravitz's engagement ring. So I think he's probably over her. Harry Styles was on K103.

0: I Knew But I Knew You, Taylor. 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
1: Who gifted you onions?
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1: 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Somber, he performed this song for the first time at his Brooklyn pop-up show. The mic was on. My body isn't ready on the new hit list.

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1: Oh my gosh, baby, where? It's Angelina, the new hit list. So Latto and Doja Cat are teasing the music video for OK, which is dropping tomorrow. 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Did she record this before the baby? 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
1: 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Sabrina Carpenter, we're your number one for new music discovery, the new hit list. I'm Angelina. You want to hear something? 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
1: 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This is the kind of song that would be playing. 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
2: 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Leaving you, Ari. 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

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I could be

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Ever hear us play a song, but you can't remember the title or the artist? 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
25: 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On a train.

0: Now can everyone
1: now
0: hear us?
1: Yeah, yeah.
0: Okay.
1: Hello.
0: Okay, cool. Yeah. Sorry about that.
1: We're new. It's our first day.
0: Yeah.
1: It's so fresh.
0: I'm trying to do a show with one eye this morning. And
1: TJ's got one eye.
0: It's kind of weird.
1: So.
0: It's a little bit weird.
1: You look cool, though. Real cool.
0: So, Annie.
1: Pirate cool.
0: So, I had my eye surgery yesterday. So, I have this, like, big, like, half gauze bandage, half clear patch, half tape on the left side of my face. And Annie sent me a text. She says, "How's my pirate?" And I said, "The patch looks a little less pirate and a little more Phantom of the Opera."
1: It definitely does.
0: Yeah, because it's got that. And I sent Amanda a video. That was just me going, "Christine."
1: Which, like, I had to, like, gauge who to show it to see, like, who in my circle would get it, you know?
0: It's me, Phantom.
1: And I did hang out with our mutual friend, Cristela, last night, and she got it immediately. She thought you were hilarious.
0: Yeah, that's right.
1: Yeah, you're very funny.
0: Like, some people, you do an imitation of the Phantom of the Opera, and you go, "The music of the night." But I just go, "Christine."
1: And it was perfect and wonderful.
0: Good.
1: It was great. It made me laugh hard for, like, many seconds.
0: Well, good. And I'm glad. I'm glad you shared it with Cristela, also our mutual Broadway fan.
1: I know.
0: So I don't know. Things are weird, man. I can't. I'm just a little off kilter. I forgot my Invisalign. I forgot that. So I'm without Invisalign today. Although, if anybody needs it, I have my Invisalign case with me.
1: Where's your actual Invisalign? It's like sitting on the counter.
0: They're in the cleaner. I have a cleaner at home. They're in the cleaner. Now I have to wear it an extra day before I switch off because I spent many hours without my Invisalign today. So.
1: Oh, sorry, buddy. That's okay.
0: So if things are off kilter this morning, it's because I have one eye. I'm getting used to doing a show with one eye. Hopefully by, tomorrow or the next day, I'll have two eyes. Whatever. But the surgery was good. I took really good anesthesia naps yesterday.
1: Oh, dreamy.
0: Oh, my gosh. Just really good. I slept kind of all day on the couch watching TV.
1: Nice.
0: And then I went to bed at 8:30 and I slept all night. So I'm like very well rested.
1: Yeah.
0: Very well rested.
1: Good for you.
0: Yeah. Other than that, though, that was pretty much my day after the show yesterday. What about you after the show yesterday?
1: I went to a podcast recording. My boyfriend got asked to be the guest on this podcast, and they were recording it live at Legally Brewed, which is one of my favorite breweries in downtown Norman. So I went, took his kid, and we sat and we watched together. And Legally Brewed has a new watermelon beer for the summer. So amazing. So delicious. So it's cool. I got to watch my boyfriend be all smart and talented.
0: Cool, cool, cool. Speaking of going to fun things, Bowling for Soup. I mean, it's Simple Plan, Bowling for Soup 303.
1: Right.
0: All great bands live.
1: Oh, yeah.
0: Are at the Zoo Amp, and we've got your free tickets all week with Last Fan Standing. We'll have a pair at 7:50 this morning. We'll take calls to play Last Fan Standing for that. Also, pay your bills. We'll do that at 8 o'clock this morning. We'll give you a keyword. Second date updates coming up at 6:20. And
1: so much going on.
0: Yeah, cool. Listen, we're a three-eyed monster in here today.
1: I'm going to use my two eyes extra good to make up for your one.
0: That's right.
1: It'll be awesome.
0: So let's have some fun. KJ103, TJ and Amanda in the morning.
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3: That was last week.
2: That was last week. The American Heart Association did research for us.
3: Yeah. Okay, good.
2: And apparently, consuming up to 5 cups of coffee a day is generally safe for most adults, they're saying. That's 475 milligrams of caffeine.
3: Okay, that's a lot.
2: Yeah,
3: that's
2: but they're lot. Saying over the course of a day,
3: sure,
2: it's okay. There's been a scientific statement that was released yesterday, and it said as long as you're not adding a bunch of, like, sugars and creams and whatever, it's all that, like, weird stuff, like, just the coffee.
3: There were people that called and laughed at me for the 54 milligrams that I have in the morning. They're like, what? You start your day with 54 milligrams? And I was like, that's not a lot. Diamond Dew, I thought it hit a lot.
2: Turns out it's not a lot.
3: It's not that much, yeah.
2: It's okay. We're all good. We're safe now. It's fine. Okay, President Trump has imposed a 50% tariff on Canadian goods yesterday. He's saying that Canada has unfairly discriminated against American cars, alcohol, and dairy products.
3: Okay.
2: I mean.
3: I'm not.
2: Yeah.
3: I'm not. Sorry, America. Yeah. I am not having American syrup on my pancakes. I need the kind that comes in the little maple leaf, you know, that people bring back from vacation when they go to Canada.
2: Listen, it's going to cost more now.
3: I will have none other.
2: I know. Sorry. It's going to cost more.
3: That's okay. That's the only thing I can think of that I get from Canada. I'm sure there's other things, too. I don't drink whiskey.
2: No. It's a lot of, like, cheese and I don't know. It's interesting.
3: Listen, my favorite cheese is American cheese.
2: It doesn't exclude
3: I assume
2: fish,
3: they make that in America.
2: I love American cheese. You know what else I love? McDonald's. And don't worry, there's no tariffs on it. And guess what?
3: What?
2: They're adding a new breakfast sandwich. I kind of want to go get one immediately.
3: Okay.
2: It is called the Honey Brown Butter Bacon Egg and Cheese Biscuit. I think they're trying to compete with Whataburger and their Honey Butter Chicken, that whole situation. It's available officially starting today. It's a limited time, and you can get this honey brown butter sauce on any other breakfast sandwich you want for an added charge. So I kind of want to try the Honey Brown Butter Bacon Egg and Cheese Biscuit. Sounds delicious. It's available today. Those are three things you need to know today on KJ103.
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Okay, we want your positive vibes. 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

0: KJ 103, Oklahoma's number one hit music station. TJ and Amanda in the morning. Should we do some positive vibes?
1: I would love to.
0: Okay, I'll go first. I had my eye surgery yesterday. I'm a little uncomfortable right now. I have this thing over my eye and it feels like it's poking at me and I can't wait to get rid of that or whatever else. But overall, everything was really good. Everyone was really nice. My nurse, Lauren, who checked me in, was very sweet and nice. And my wife, Sarah, even said to me, she goes, you're nervous, aren't you? I said, oh, yeah, I'm a little nervous. She goes, she said, because there's two levels of nervous, TJ. There's TJ who doesn't say anything.
1: Right.
0: That's just normal social anxiety, TJ.
1: Yes.
0: Then there's the one who's who's chatty, TJ,
1: right.
0: And that means he's really nervous, and she likes that, TJ.
1: So she said,
0: yeah, I can tell because you're extra chatty, so you're really nervous, and that's the first time I admit it. I said, yeah, I'm a little bit nervous, but everything was, besides being uncomfortable here and there, everything was really good. Everyone was really nice. They were...
1: You went to the Dean McGee place, right?
0: Yeah, I went to the OU Surgery Center. But my doctor was, from Dean
1: McGee. There's such pros, man.
0: I know. That's what I was thinking. These people. And then I'm always impressed by highly trained people who, like, all day long, they do these things that affect people's lives, like, all day long. Anyway.
1: It's fascinating.
0: So, again, as uncomfortable as I am this morning, the experience overall was, it was good. It was good.
1: Everybody, the fact that you're even here and, like, working and, like, powering through.
0: I probably should have took today off. I would have felt better having the day off. But then, then Amanda by herself would have been lonely.
1: I would have been so lonely.
0: Okay, as you can hear, I'm a little chatty this morning, which means I'm still nervous. I have an appointment at 4:20 this afternoon.
1: You're always chatty, though.
0: Oh, that's true. Amanda, positive vibes. What's up?
1: My birthday's coming up, Teej. August 2nd is my birthday. And what that means is my mom is now out actively shopping for my birthday presents. And yesterday she sent me a text message of maybe the most beautiful cowboy boots I've ever seen in my life.
0: Oh, my gosh.
1: And she said, I found these for $15. Birthday present? ? Like, she would never pay $15 at a thrift store for anything normally. But because it's my birthday, I get the boots. So, they're coming August 2nd, and they're glorious.
0: Nice.
1: I know. I'm very excited.
0: Your size and everything?
1: Oh, yeah. My size and everything. She's like, I hope they fit. I'm like, well, I'm going to make them fit.
0: I say your size because last week Amanda goes, I love these shoes. They don't fit me, but I love them. Because, thrift store, sometimes you
1: I'll
0: wear stuff that doesn't fit.
1: If these boots are too small or too big, I will figure out a way.
0: Jacob at OKC has positive vibes. What you got, Jacob?
2: Oh, my God, man. I am jumping for joy inside right now. I just got a text that my life is going to be okay. My girlfriend, her monthly visitor was running a little late, and we were starting to get worried.
1: Okay.
2: She just texted me like an hour ago to say that we're all good. The visitor has arrived. There are no children on the way.
0: All right.
1: Okay.
0: We will leave that right there, Jacob.
2: Thank you.
0: Thanks. All right. Thanks, buddy. Okay. Megan in Yukon says, I surprised my mom with lunch yesterday just because, and we ended up talking for almost 3 hours. Austin and Edmund said, I finally crossed the finish line on my couch to 5K program this morning.
1: Good.
0: A couple months ago, I couldn't even run a minute. Today, I ran the whole thing without stopping.
1: Amazing.
0: And our positive vibes quote today, Margaret Fuller says, today a reader, tomorrow a leader.
1: Read to lead, baby.
0: That's your positive vibes at KJ 103, TJ and Amanda in the morning. Okay, let's get to the second aid update. Ron in OKC's, she kind of thinks she knows what she did, but we're going to, find out what it was and then ask him.
1: Yeah.
0: And we'll do that coming up at 6:20, KJ 103.
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1: Rhonda from OKC on the second date update. And I mean, I don't even really know why we're doing the second date update because you seem to already know what you did wrong. What is it?
2: I bought him some muffins and I think that messed everything up.
3: Oh no, I love a muffin drop. What's the prob?
2: Well, he works in a garage and I brought him some muffins.
3: Is he like a mechanic?
2: He works in a sad garage. He's a mechanic.
3: Okay, got it.
2: That's what he said on our date.
1: Okay, and you brought him muffins.
2: And, you know, they order a lot of DoorDash because I guess they don't have time to leave for lunch. So I just assumed, like, let me just be nice and drop some muffins off.
1: Okay. Aww. Wait, okay, how long? This was after the first date, right?
2: Yeah.
1: Okay.
2: The next day.
1: Oh, it was the next day.
3: Oh,
1: so you went on a
3: date,
1: and the next morning you brought him some muffins.
3: Oh, that's nice.
2: My friends are saying that I love bombed him with muffins. Love bombing, that's a real thing. Yeah, I'm just annoyed because I'm pretty much ghosted after that, so I kind of like to straighten this out.
1: Okay, so you do think it's because of the love muffins that you're not getting another date?
2: I mean, I can only assume so. I don't think anything else went wrong. I was just being nice and I really like to bake.
1: Okay.
3: I understand that.
1: Hold on a second. You got up the morning after a date, you baked fresh muffins, and you took them to this guy you dated the night before at his work.
2: I had to make muffins that day anyway. My mom was having like a little event, but I just thought it would be nice.
3: Okay. It wasn't exclusively for him.
1: We can explain away that you had some. You were making muffins anyway. You had some extra muffins. We can fix.
3: That's fine.
1: Rhonda, we can totally fix this.
2: Don't men love food?
1: Yes.
2: Isn't that like? I mean, I'm not trying to like sneak in there, but it's technically the way to a man's heart.
3: It really is.
2: Men love that.
1: If he doesn't like that, you don't want him anyway. Okay, we will get Wyatt on the phone. We'll try to figure this out for you, okay?
2: All right.
1: We'll talk to him next. Second date update, KJ 103, TJ and Amanda in the morning.

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1: We got to get right into this because Wyatt's kind of doesn't have time to talk. So we appreciate you coming on the second date update, Wyatt.
2: Yes.
1: Rhonda thinks it's because the morning after your date, she brought you some muffins at your work and that love bombed you, right. I guess.
2: It was everything. Wake up to a text from Rhonda. Magical night last night, just what I needed. And I thought, magical? What a bold choice to describe just something casual like pizza.
1: Wait, you didn't kiss or anything? You just went out for pizza and that's...
2: Yeah, that's it. And so she showed up 3 hours later at my dad's garage with a dozen muffins. And I had to crawl out of under a car. I was so embarrassed. All the guys were looking at me like, who is this? Because I hadn't even told anybody. It was a little over the top.
1: Okay, so it was the muffins. Rhonda, it was the muffins.
3: I sent you a thank you text. I brought you muffins. That's over the top?
2: Man, I don't have time for all of this.
1: Okay.
3: You ate the muffins.
4: You did eat the muffins.
3: Did you enjoy the muffins?
2: Yes.
3: Right? So the worst thing in the world is me thanking you for buying you dinner with delicious muffins.
1: Yeah, she brought you muffins just to thank you for the dinner. You know, it doesn't have to mean something.
2: But then you introduced yourself to my dad. We're trying to work here. This is a place for business. You guys, I really shouldn't even be on the phone right now.
1: Yeah, no. I get it, and I appreciate it. So Wyatt, I know you're busy.

0: Okay. Rhonda, well, sorry we couldn't get you another date, but
1: yeah, sorry.
0: Thanks for coming on the second date update.
2: Someone else will like him. It's fine.
1: Yeah. That's right. Okay. You got it. Thanks, Rhonda.
0: Bye, Rhonda. This is kind of like, you know, when I say, oh, guys can't be nice. She said something she just said.
3: Yeah.
0: It's not any different than me giving muffins to the lawn people or the fire station. She just likes to make muffins and spread them out. So why?
3: I agree.
0: Why when someone does something nice?
3: Guys freak out. They freak out because they think it means
0: it's not
3: more,
0: just guys, though.
3: Whatever, or...
0: When a guy does something nice, you agree that it's love bombing.
3: Yeah.
0: So why? Why can't we do something nice?
3: I think love bombing is different with saying, like, oh, you're so amazing, you're so beautiful. That's love bombing. To me, like, a muffin is like, you're just trying to be nice. Like, you're just like, here, have
0: a muffin. Guy that did like flowers or something, there was a couple weeks ago, I don't remember the same thing, but I was sitting here going, he was just being nice, giving her something after a date. And she can't accept that it's just a guy being nice. Cause you said, I think what you said was something like, I don't know what your intentions are. It's too soon to give me a thing because I don't know what you're feeling.
3: Is it weird that in my mind, flowers and muffins are very different?
0: I don't know. I don't know what it is. Maybe someone else can explain this. Why
3: are like for everyone. Like I just brought everyone muffins.
0: I mean, to me, muffins are way more sentimental because it took a lot of effort to make muffins.
3: Oh, that's kind
0: of
3: true.
0: I could stop at
3: store and get flowers.
0: Yeah, I could get flowers.
3: Flowers feel more personal, whereas muffins just like, I happen to be baking.
0: Someone explain this to us, okay? Because we can't quite figure it out. KJ 103, TJ and Amanda.
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0: KJ 103, TJ and Amanda in the morning. Hey, Brenda, you still feeling good about winning your $1,000 to pay your bills yesterday?
1: Yes. I need that.
0: Yeah.
1: Nice. Thank you.
0: In other words, dumb question, TJ. Yes, I feel good about winning $1,000. 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

0: KJ 103, TJ and Amanda in the morning. You want to talk about this second date update?
1: Yeah.
0: Okay. We both are like, oh, she brought him muffins. What a nice person. Not thinking if I dated somebody.
1: Yeah.
0: And the next morning, that person shows up at my work with home baked, just got up this morning and made these muffins for me and all the guys at the auto parts. Yeah. What do you call it? The mechanic place shop. Where they fix the stuff. The car fix it up shop place.
1: Quality.
0: Okay. He was like, that was too much. Love bomb.
1: Yeah.
0: So we're trying to figure out why.
1: Yeah.
0: Now, Katie says she was just being thoughtful. We've gotten so suspicious of kindness that we think every nice gesture is a red flag. I'll give you that. That's why we say guys can't be nice. I always say guys can't be nice, but here's a case where women can't be nice.
1: I know.
0: Where Jackson says your workplace should be off limit until you're actually dating. That's a good way to put it. Now all the guys know about my business.
1: Yeah.
0: Wait, who's this girl?
1: That is true.
0: You know, now I got to explain to the guys.
1: Yeah. I remember when I first started dating my boyfriend, I felt super weird showing up at his workplace. Like, it did sort of make a statement, you know, like, I'm here.
0: Yes.
1: Placing my claim or whatever. So maybe that was more of the problem than necessarily the muffins. It was more her, like, showing up and staking her claim.
0: That's what Kennedy says. Showing up at someone's job after one date, too much.
1: Mm-hmm.
0: Bringing food for all the guys, too much.
1: Mm-hmm. They're weird about that. They don't want to be claimed.
0: Okay, now Jonathan says, a woman brings me homemade muffins after one date. When are we going out again?
1: Yeah, see, I would be happy because now I got muffins. Who doesn't love a muffin?
0: Julia says it's not the muffins. It's showing up unannounced where he works.
1: Yeah.
0: Which he said, and then we called him today, and he was like, guys, I'm busy. It's like morning at the at the mechanic's place.
1: Right.
0: Why can't I think of the name? What, the garage? What do we call the place where we fix cars?
1: The service car service place. Shop? This is a bigger issue. Your eyeballs affecting your brain.
0: Jenny says she's probably spent an hour baking those muffins. At least appreciate the effort before you write her off.
1: Right? Yeah.
0: Okay.
1: Yeah,
0: Kelly says she skipped about five relationship steps, went right to muffins at work. That's true.
1: Maybe it was a little early too. Yeah, that's the thing.
0: Okay. Okay. Well, there you go. That's your second date update. Now I have, this is something else. Mm-hmm. This person got money sent to her, the wrong account on PayPal.
1: Sure.
0: And we know that's a scam.
1: Yeah.
0: But she's like, what if this isn't a scam? What if someone just accidentally sent me the money and I'm the jerk who's not sending we'll let her tell her story.
1: Oh, that's tricky.
0: And you can kind of chime in on this. It's coming up at 7:20 on KJ 103. And then three things we need to know in 10 minutes, Amanda.
1: There's a tropical storm brewing. I'm going to tell you all this of that.
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25: 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Yeah.

0: Are you posting that video?
1: Yeah,
0: that
1: video? I'm about to.
0: Amanda said, here, let's make a video of you with your patch over your eye.
1: Yeah.
0: Your patchy.
1: People want to see what's going on with your face.
0: Your patchy eye surgery bandage that you have right now.
1: You're wounded.
0: I'm wounded, yeah.
1: It's okay. You're still cool, though.
0: I know. It's not very often where I get to have, like, a wound, you know? Except for the scar I have under my eye from the golf ball hitting my cheek. And then going up into my eye. It'll be interesting to see if my eyes are the same size when they take this bandage off.
1: I know.
0: The unveiling. It's like I had plastic surgery, but on my eye.
1: I know.
0: Just, all I really cared about is like, I can't really see great out of that eye. I just want them to be the same size.
1: Yeah, that'd be great.
0: Purely cosmetic.
2: Yes. Three things you need to know.
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1: Let's talk about this tropical storm, Bertha. First of all, her name is Bertha.
0: Bertha.
1: Which makes you feel like she's big.
0: Yeah, Bertha, because in a prison movie, Bertha is the one that kind of runs the cell block.
1: Right? Bertha feels big. Really, that's just the name they picked because it's alphabetical, all that jazz.
0: And we're only on B, so it's been a slow season, early season so far.
1: Pretty good. Okay, the storm is about 105 miles south of Panama City, Florida, heading northwest. Maximum winds 50 miles per hour. So if you're headed down to that Panama City area, or it's going to hit Louisiana, maybe parts of Georgia, North Carolina, just be aware, be weather aware if you're traveling that direction. Okay, so I talked a little bit about this, and now a settlement has happened. So Anthropic, we know that's the AI company, right? They have agreed to this settlement over illegally using books and writings to train their AI. So basically, they just illegally downloaded and stored millions of copyrighted books. And all these, you know, authors and publishers were like, whoa, whoa, whoa, whoa, whoa. So they landed on a $1.5 billion settlement. And it's going to come in $3,000 installments into the owners of 500,000 different published works. So they really broke it down and they're trying to like make it right. So I guess good job, AI world.
0: A one point something billion, is that what you said?
1: $1.5 billion.
0: That is so little money in the AI world right now.
1: I thought that too.
0: Yeah.
1: I thought that too. It really seems like a lot, but it's not a lot. Okay, I know you love Costco so much. And
0: I do.
1: I know you love their food court so much.
0: I do.
1: And something new has been added to the food court.
0: Okay.
1: Are you ready? They've added chicken breast strips. You get 5 chicken breast strips and a dipping sauce for $6.99.
0: See, that's when it becomes real food.
1: Doesn't seem like as good of a deal.
0: $6 and some cents. I mean, it's 5. It's good. It's cheaper than maybe Cane's or something like that, but...
1: Yeah.
0: I go to Costco for $2
1: for
0: pizza and a $1.50 hot dog combo.
1: I would like it more if it was $5 for 5 chicken breast strips. That would be great. But $6.99, I'm like, I don't know. Take it or leave it. Anyway, that's what's happening at Costco. Those are 3 things you need to know today on KJ103.
0: No, I'm not.
1: They could be delicious. They could be the best chicken strips we've ever had.
0: Well, we had a second date update last week all about the best Sunday they ever had.
1: That's
0: was
1: true.
0: The Costco Sunday.
1: That's true. So maybe they're good.
0: Which, by the way... got me to go there and get a Sunday.
1: You need a Sunday
0: this weekend.
1: Today. That's what you should have. For
0: okay,
1: your
0: at 7:20, you know, like the scam where someone accidentally sends money to the wrong PayPal and then you send it back. Okay, what if that isn't accidental? What if, you know what I'm saying? What if it's not a scam? We'll talk at 7:20.

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0: 103, TJ and Amanda in the morning. Katie, listening in OKC. Hi, Katie.
1: I started listening a few months ago, and I think you're the best. I listen all morning, all day long.
0: Oh, thanks, Katie. Yeah, we appreciate it.
1: I love it. You guys play the best music.
0: Oh, well.

0: KJ 103, Oklahoma's number one hit music station, TJ and Amanda in the morning. Can I just be 100% perfectly 100% transparent and honest right now and candid and say whatever I'm actually feeling?
1: Yeah.
0: This is the most uncomfortable I've ever been doing our show.
1: I am
0: so uncomfortable
1: right now.
0: I'm
1: so sorry.
0: I had my eye surgery yesterday and I have a bandage over my eye and it feels like there's stuff poking in my eye with the bandage in it, you know?
1: Yeah.
0: The sutures and stuff. I don't know exactly what the guy did.
1: We don't want to know.
0: Luckily, I slept through, I would say, at least 2/3 of the eye surgery.
1: Great.
0: When I woke up, it was not very comfortable. Like, yeah. I felt the poking and the stuff in my eye. It was light, you know.
1: Sure.
0: It was way worse than if I wouldn't have been under anesthesia and all that stuff. But,
1: yeah.
0: And at one point, this was all from when I got hit in the eye with the golf ball like a month or so ago, 6 weeks ago. If I sound like I'm upset, I'm not. My nose is constantly running, I think, because my eye, you know, because
1: yeah,
0: it's my eye.
1: Think about how it's all connected.
0: Sinuses and all that
1: there.
0: Stuff.
1: Yeah.
0: So anyway, I'm fine. I mean, my attitude's fine. I'm just very uncomfortable. But anyway, so at the one point in the surgery, you know, when, you know, like, I do this at the dentist, I do this whatever, when it hurts just enough that I kind of like curl my toes or kick my leg up, you know?
1: Yeah.
0: So at the one point I hear, you know, I can't see anything. My right eye is covered. My left eye I just see weird little shapes and
1: stuff.
0: And I hear Thomas. If you don't know, the T in TJ is Thomas.
1: Yes.
0: I hear, Thomas, are you okay? And I said, yeah. She goes, because your legs are kind of kicking up a little bit. I said, oh no, I'm good. And,
1: oh, no.
0: And I had stuff over my mouth. And, you know,
1: sure.
0: This big, I'm guessing some sort of paper, something over all of my face, except for where they're doing the surgery, plastic, whatever it was. I go, yeah, I'm fine. Kind of like, I don't want to talk. I don't want to just get this over as quickly as possible.
1: Yeah.
0: That kind of deal. The worst part of the whole surgery wasn't the poke in the eyes. It was that I had the oxygen things in my nose.
1: Oh, yeah.
0: And it felt like, you know, I water up my nose. You know
1: right.
0: what I mean?
1: Where
0: you have a
1: I've
0: foreign object
1: that,
0: in your nose.
1: That feels gross.
0: I just wanted to reach up and just pull that out.
1: Yeah.
0: And actually, at the time, you know, I kind of woke up in the middle of the surgery, which you're supposed to do. Like, they actually said I slept way longer than most people do. And I felt the need to want to move my arm over there and realize, no, my arms are strapped down. They were strapped down.
1: Yeah. They don't want you accidentally brushing up against your eye or touching anything you're not supposed to.
0: And then every once in a while when I was uncomfortable, I thought I felt the doctor. I realized this wasn't it. But I thought, you know, I was kind of shaking my leg. I felt the doctor kind of squeeze my arm like a mother would, you know. And realized it was a blood pressure cuff that I had on. But then I like to imagine that it was the doctor comforting me. But obviously he had both hands.
1: In your eyeball.
0: In the eye or whatever else. I say doctor, the surgeon, the eye surgeon. Anyway, I go at 4:20 today. They take off this patch. I don't know if it stays off or what they do next. But really, I just don't want the things like, I guess it's probably sutures or something.
1: I don't know.
0: Hopefully it's not much longer that I have stuff poking me in the eye.
1: When my dad had his cataract surgery, he said it felt like he had sand in his eye for like weeks.
0: Yeah, maybe that's what it feels
1: felt like.
0: Yes,
1: something
0: it feels
1: gritty.
0: And it hurts.
1: It just
0: kind of hurts.
1: Yeah, that's what he said.
0: But then when I'm on the computer doing work with my left eye my right eye. Anyway, I'm just...
1: Your left eye's probably like in there moving around, even though it doesn't need to be.
0: So I'm doing my best to sound normal today.
1: Okay. You don't feel normal at all.
0: I've come in sick before.
1: Yeah.
0: I've come in a lot of stuff. This is the most uncomfortable I ever have been doing the show, though.
1: Oh, babe, I'm sorry.
0: It's weird. It's really weird.
1: Sorry.
0: It's really weird. Do I seem out of sorts a little bit?
1: You seem okay. You're fighting it very hard, so I respect that. You're going to go home and, like, cry.
0: It's been, what, 2 hours I've been in here?
1: Yeah.
0: So it's probably just my eyes are like, hey, dude, take a rest.
1: Yeah.
0: Maybe what I'll do is I'll, like, just lay on the floor and close my eyes for 10 minutes.
1: Honestly, I think that would really help.
0: It probably will.
1: Yeah, and then you need to just rest it.
0: Because when we come back, we're going to talk to someone who's like, we all know the scam. Maybe you don't. Someone accidentally sends you money to PayPal, says, I'm sorry, I sent it to you accidentally, send it back.
1: Mm-hmm.
0: And then you find out that the money they sent you was scammed from someone else's credit card and you just sent cash to a scammer. But
1: crazy.
0: What if they legitimately did do that?
1: How do you know?
0: Okay, we have someone in that position and she's like, you know, I need some advice. So we're going to talk to her coming up in about 10 minutes. Also, your chance to win Simple Plan Bowling for Soup 303 at the Zoo Amp. Tickets all week.
1: Oh, yeah.
0: The Last Fan Standing. We'll take the calls at 7:50 for that. And then Second Date Update at 8:20. KJ.
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0: me.
1: KJ 103, TJ and Amanda in the morning. What do you do? You're like, well, is this a PayPal scam? Or did someone accidentally send me money for real? And I don't know what to... Okay, we will talk to someone going through that next. They want your help, KJ.

0: KJ 103, TJ and Amanda in the morning. Okay, this is a PayPal scam where people send you money. Well, you know what? Listen, Veronica, you just tell us what happened to you, and then we're gonna talk about this. So go ahead.
1: This guy sent me an email saying that he sent the wrong person on PayPal $1,000, and because our emails were so close, and I thought this was like a scam. And I didn't send the money back.
0: Because it is a popular scam where I think that how the scam works is someone says, oh, I'm sorry, I sent $1,000 to the wrong thing. Could you send that back to me? And then you find out they used a stolen credit card or something to send the money.
2: Yeah, to send
0: the money to you, and then you send cash back. And now it was money you never had anyway, and you just gave someone $1,000 of your own money.
1: Yeah, I mean, I didn't send it back, and I didn't trust this guy. And he's like, oh, our emails were so close, blah, blah, blah. And I'm like, I'm not sending it back.
0: Sure, now, but the question is here, what if the guy is like, hey, no, I'm just the guy that accidentally sent you $1,000 and I would like the money back. And so does anyone know how to fix, you know, we'll just,
2: what are the rules?
0: We'll just see what people have to say about this. Should you have sent the money back? Is it up to them to figure it out with PayPal or something? Okay.
1: Okay.
0: All right. 405-460-1027. Because again, this is a common scam.
2: Yeah. I've never heard of this, but it makes sense. And it's very scary. I don't like it.
0: And maybe someone's listening that's going, no, I got the scam part of it. And I was legitimately scammed. Or someone else is like, no, I'm the one that I actually have a story. My wife did accidentally send money. We'll talk all about this.
2: Didn't even know this was a thing.
0: Okay. And Simple Plan, Bowling for Soup, 303 at the Zoo Amp. This is coming up, later this month, right?
2: In August. August 8th. Within a couple of weeks. Yeah.
0: So we got your chance to win tickets with Last Fan Standing. We'll start taking calls at 7:50 on KJ.
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2: Amy, did you figure out how you're going to spend the $1,000 that you won?
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1: I like it.
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0: KJ 103, Oklahoma's number one hit music station. TJ and Amanda in the morning. So our listener messaged us and she's like, a guy sent me an email and said, hey, I accidentally sent you $1,000 to your PayPal because your email address is very similar to the person that I was sending it to. Mm-hmm. So if you could just send me that back. Well, that's a well-known scam. And if this is the first time you're hearing of this, this is a well-known scam where someone will use a stolen credit card, send $1,000 to someone on PayPal, go, oops, I sent it to the wrong person. Then you send them cash back. And then you're sending them cash of your own money because the credit card's going to claim it as a fraud.
1: Yeah.
0: And so money you never actually had, or wasn't that actually in your account, or wasn't legit. Well, you get what I'm saying, right?
1: Yes.
0: Okay. So that's what she's like. So I said, sorry, dude. And we're like, well, what if the guy really made the mistake, really needed the money back?
1: Yeah.
0: Okay. Denise and Edmund, you have a story?
2: She needs to contact PayPal and they'll refund the money. I had that happen to me on Venmo.
0: Wait, what exactly was your story? How did yours go?
2: Well, it wasn't an email. They just sent me money. And then I think it was from Facebook. Yes, right. It was from Facebook. And I told them that it was a scam. I knew it was a scam because I didn't even know the person. But I did ask friends, and they told me the same thing.
1: Okay.
2: To contact Venmo, and they'll take care of it.
0: Okay. So contact them and say, listen, this guy sent me money. He wants it back. I don't want to send him money back. So can you just, undo the transaction kind of thing?
2: Exactly.
0: Okay. Oh, okay. All right.
1: Interesting.
0: Okay. I like that. Okay, cool. Thank you, Denise.
1: Awesome. Yeah, thanks.
2: Awesome. Thank you. Love you guys. You're awesome.
0: Love you, too.
1: Love you.
0: Bye.
2: Bye.
0: So thinking back, I kind of have a similar story where my wife accidentally did send someone, paid someone twice through Venmo or something.
1: Okay.
0: Some guy that came to our house and hooked up our stove or something.
1: Sure.
0: And she said, hey, I accidentally sent it to you twice. Can you send it back? And he was like, absolutely not. Oh. And I thought, what a jerk.
1: But yeah, he's like met this person.
0: But he's probably thinking the same thing.
1: Sure.
0: You might have sent me two on someone else's credit card.
1: Oh,
0: now I'm going to send you half of it back.
1: Yeah.
0: Knowing that really I don't have any of it in my account. So my wife did go to Venmo.
1: Good.
0: They take care of it.
1: There you go.
0: Like, don't.
1: And she doesn't have to worry about it.
0: So if someone asks you for the money back, you just go to whatever the source.
1: Yeah, yeah.
0: And say, hey, this is what they're claiming. Can you investigate this and take care of this for me or whatever?
1: Yeah, they have people that investigate all that. We don't need to do that.
0: Okay, wait. Apparently we have somebody who got to keep the money that wasn't there. Wait, what? Okay, we'll get to that call coming up. And Simple Plan, Bowling for Soup, 303, coming to the Zoo Amp. And you can win tickets with Last Fan Standing. We'll take your calls to play next. The other way to get through is go into the iHeartRadio app, open up KJ103, hit that red talk back microphone, and leave us your name and phone number. And we'll grab a contestant that way as well. 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

0: KJ 103, Oklahoma's number one hit music station. TJ and Amanda in the morning. Okay, we had this listener call. She got an email, said, I accidentally sent you $1,000 to PayPal through PayPal. Can you send it back to me? And she's like, absolutely not. I know that scam. Sorry. The dude's like, no, I legitimately did. She's like, I don't care. Good luck.
1: Don't believe you.
0: Wah, wah, wah. And if the guy accidentally did, he's out his money, right?
1: Yeah.
0: Well, we're finding out that, listen, if this happens to you, you go through PayPal. They do the investigation. They make sure it's not a scam. If they if the money needs to be taken out, they will take it out and you just don't worry about it. However, okay, you have a really interesting spin on your story. So go ahead.
2: I actually received about $600 and I have a home bakery and someone had previously bought something from me months ago. She messaged me saying her ex got into her PayPal, sent me money. She needed me to send it back. I said, absolutely not. You're going to have to contact PayPal and they'll have to take it back.
1: Yeah.
2: So I contacted them as well. They told me to leave it alone, just, you know, they're investigating. And she messaged me a couple of weeks later and said, oh, I got my money back from PayPal. And I said, okay. 3 months later, that money was still in my account. So, yeah.
0: Well, wait, they never took it back.
2: Never nothing.
1: Weird.
0: Okay, this. Now, I want you to write this down step by step so I can have that happen.
1: Right? That's great. That's crazy.
0: Oh, okay, great. And also, you just kind of go, well, and I better leave this money in PayPal for a while.
1: I did
2: for several months. I was so terrified to use it because I'm like, $600, what if they take it from my account? Then?
0: Sure. Okay. Yeah. All right.
1: Ooh, that's weird.
0: Okay, we won't tell anybody. Okay.
2: Exactly.
0: Thank you. Okay, I have a way for you to get $1,000 and not have to give it back.
1: Ooh, great.
0: 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We'll call you and tell you you won $1,000. It doesn't get any easier than that.
1: So easy.
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2: Hey, Jill. 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

0: KJ103, Oklahoma's number one hit music station. TJ and Amanda in the morning. 105 degrees today.
1: That's not acceptable.
0: 105.
1: I refuse to acknowledge this.
0: The difference between like 100 degrees and 105 degrees is only 5 degrees. But when it gets this hot, it might as well be 10 degrees per degree. Am I making sense here?
1: I'm going to go to the movie theater all day. I'm just going to stay cold.
0: 105 degrees.
1: No.
0: Okay.
1: No.
0: There's something to be aware of. Okay, let's play. All right. This week, we're playing for tickets to see Simple Plan, Bowling for Soup, 303 at the Zoo Amp, August 8th. It's going to be a great, great show. Who's the contestants today, Amanda?
1: Okay, from OKC, she's on the way to the doctor with her sister and her daughter. It's a lot going on this morning. We got Rosala.
0: Hey, Rosala. Good morning.
2: Good morning.
0: And who's trying to meet Rosala?
1: Well, from Hera, it's her birthday, August 9th, so this would be the perfect birthday surprise for her. We got Cecily.
0: Hey, Cecily. That'd be a fun little birthday concert, wouldn't it?
2: Yes, it would.
0: Okay.
2: Definitely.
0: All right, guys. Well, one of you is about to win tickets. We're going to ask each two questions. Whoever answers the most correctly is going to Simple Plan at the Zoo Amp. Let's play Last Fan Standing.
1: The category today is potluck, so these are all just general knowledge questions.
0: Okay, and Rosala in OKC is going first. Here's your question.
1: The swoosh is the logo of what company?
2: Nike.
1: You got it.
0: Good job. Aww. Okay. Yes. Cecily's like, okay, Cecily, how about you just
2: I knew that answer.
0: Well, let's see if you know this answer, Cecily. Here you go.
1: Shortstop is a position in what sport?
2: Hey, softball or football.
1: I'll take it.
0: Baseball softball. Or softball,
1: I'll take softball.
0: Yeah, softball works, yep.
1: I like that you said softball before baseball. Nice.
0: High five. Okay, great. We're all tied up at one. Let's go back to Rosala in OKC.
1: Siberia is part of what country?
0: 3 seconds? Three?
2: Oh, my
0: two,
2: God.
0: One?
2: Egypt.
0: Oh, good guess.
1: Good guess. It's actually Russia.
0: Russia. Siberia is the really cold place where they exile you in Russia.
1: Yep.
0: You do not want to go to Siberia.
2: I never was good at social studies.
0: Okay. Well, you're not done yet, Rosala. However, if Cecily gets this one right, then Cecily wins. Here's your question, Cecily and Hera.
1: Who founded Facebook?
2: Tom? I don't remember what his last name was.
1: That's a good guess. It's actually Mark Zuckerberg.
0: Mark Zuckerberg.
2: Oh, okay.
0: Okay. Yeah. All right. So we're all tied up at one apiece, so that means we go the tiebreaker. Whoever's closest to the answer wins. Cecily and Hera answers first.
1: What percent of Americans spent money on a free-to-play video game last year?
0: Cecily?
2: 39.
0: What was it?
2: 39.
0: Okay.
2: Yeah.
0: Rosala?
2: 42.
0: 42. Amanda, what's the answer?
1: The answer is 62%.
0: Oh, wow.
1: So that means Rosala wins.
0: Rosala's our winner. Yay, Rosala!
2: Yay!
0: Oh, you know what?
2: Congrats, Rosa.
0: Cecily, maybe it's just too early to get the birthday gifts.
1: I know.
0: So,
2: hey, I'm going to call back.
0: Yeah, that's what I was going to say. You try, and a little closer to your birthday, you're going to win, okay?
2: Okay.
0: That might be tomorrow, even. Just whatever, because we'll have more tickets tomorrow. Okay, bye, Cecily.
2: Bye.
0: Okay, Rosala, you're going to be at Simple Plan, Bowling for Soup, 303 at the Zoo Amp, August 8th. Congratulations.
2: Thank you so much.
0: Okay, and I already mentioned we'll have more tickets to give away when we play Last Fan Standing. All right, second date update. She thinks she knows what she did wrong, but why? Why is she not getting another date because of this thing? We'll find out coming up at 8:20 on KJ103.
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1: Rhonda from OKC on the Second Date Update. And I mean, I don't even really know why we're doing the Second Date Update because you seem to already know what you did wrong. What is it?
2: I bought him some muffins and I think that messed everything up.
3: Oh no, I love a muffin drop. What's the problem?
2: Well, he works in a garage and I brought him some muffins.
1: Is he like a mechanic? Yeah, he
2: works in a sad garage. He's a mechanic.
3: Okay, got it.
2: That's what he said on our date.
1: Okay, and you brought him muffins.
2: And, you know, they order a lot of DoorDash because I guess they don't have time to leave for lunch. So I just assumed, like, let me just be nice and drop some muffins off.
1: Okay. Aww. Wait, okay, how long? This was after the first date, right?
2: Yeah.
1: Okay.
2: The next day.
1: Oh, it was the next day.
3: Oh,
1: so you went on a date, and the next morning you brought him some muffins.
3: Oh, that's nice.
2: My friends are saying that I love bombed him with muffins.
3: Oh, love bombing. Okay, that's a real thing.
1: Love muffins.
3: Yeah, that's a real thing.
2: Yeah, I'm just annoyed because I'm pretty much ghosted after that. So I kind of like to straighten this out.
1: Okay, so you do think it's because of the love muffins that you're not getting another date?
2: I mean, I can only assume so. I don't think anything else went wrong. I was just being nice, and I really like to bake.
1: Okay.
3: I understand that. Okay. Wait, hold on a second.
1: You got up the morning after a date, you baked fresh muffins, and you took them to this guy you dated the night before at his work.
2: I had to make muffins that day anyway. My mom was having like a little event, but
1: I just thought it would be nice.
2: Okay.
3: It wasn't exclusively for him.
1: We can explain away that you had some. You were making muffins anyway. You had some extra muffins. We can fix.
3: That's fine.
1: Rhonda, we can totally fix this.
2: Don't men love food?
3: Yes.
2: I'm not trying to like sneak in there, but it's technically the way to a man's heart.
3: It really is.
2: Men love that.
1: If he doesn't like that, you don't want him anyway. Okay, we will get Wyatt on the phone. We'll try to figure this out for you, okay?
2: All right.
1: All right. We'll talk to Wyatt right after Alex Morin, Ordinary. Second Date Update, KJ 103, TJ and Amanda in the morning.
4: They say the holy water's watered down, and this town's lost its faith. Our colors will fade.

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1: We got to get right into this because Wyatt's kind of doesn't have time to talk. So yeah. We appreciate you coming on the second date update, Wyatt.
2: Yes.
1: Rhonda thinks it's because the morning after your date, she brought you some muffins at your work and that love bombed you, right. I guess.
2: It was everything. Wake up to a text from Rhonda. Magical night last night, just what I needed. And I thought, magical? Like, what a bold choice to describe just something casual like pizza.
1: Wait, you know, so like you didn't kiss or anything? You just went out for pizza and that's...
2: Yeah, that's it. And so she showed up 3 hours later at my dad's garage.

0: Thank you. Oh, you're so sweet.
1: You don't have to bring us muffins.
2: I do like muffins.
1: Yeah, okay. Rhonda, well, sorry we couldn't get you another date. But, sorry. Thanks for coming on the second date update.
0: Someone else will like them. It's fine.
2: That's right. Thank you. Got it. Thanks, Rhonda.
1: Bye, Rhonda. See, I'm getting all these mixed signals here because normally, I think it was a couple weeks ago, a guy did something after the first date and you were like, nope, too much too soon. You can't do it. But you seem to be okay with the love muffins, with her bringing the muffins to work.
2: The muffins seem to me like more of a general gesture of kindness and not like a specific, like, I brought you these flowers. I don't know. And my mind is different.
1: She got up early and made him muffins, which again, I'm going out with you again if you bring me muffins.
2: I mean, same.
1: Just the fact that there's going to, but if a guy brings you flowers immediately after a date,
2: it feels more personal. I don't know.
1: Okay, I don't know about you. What are you thinking here? Is she love bombing him, or is he crazy for not, you know, dating someone who wants to give him free food?
2: Yeah, free
1: home baked food.
2: Let's go.
1: 405-460-1027. Let's talk about this second date update. KJ103, TJ and Amanda in the morning.
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0: Mom's wisdom has served you well, but now it may be your turn to guide her.
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0: 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TJ and Amanda in the morning. Terry, you won $1,000. 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
1: Oh my God, thank you so much.
0: How does that feel? Like, I mean, you woke up this morning, you didn't have $1,000 extra. Now you have $1,000 extra to do whatever you want with it.
1: Thank you so much. I'm so excited.
0: Right? Yeah. Right? 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

0: KJ 103, TJ and Amanda in the morning. We just get a lot of mixed messages on the second date update today. This is the one. They went on a date, and the next morning, she got up early. Now, she said she had to make muffins for a thing her mother was having. So she made some extra muffins.
1: Yeah, it wasn't specifically for him.
0: For Wyatt, the guy she went on the date with the night before. Right. Thought, I'm going to drop them off. He's a mechanic at his dad's shop.
1: Sure.
0: I'm going to drop off muffins for everybody.
1: Yes.
0: And he was like, too much love bomb, too much, can't do it.
1: She was just being nice.
0: Love bombing me. Well, that's what someone says. This is from Gracie. Neither of them is wrong.
1: Yeah.
0: She's an acts of service person.
1: Oh.
0: He's someone who needs more space.
1: Lovely.
0: Early on.
1: And play.
0: Just not compatible.
1: Sure. That's fine. Now we know. You know, that's what
0: Chelsea said he should have just told her it made him uncomfortable instead of ghosting her or ending things.
1: There we go. We love an honest communication. Thank you.
0: Yeah, but also I don't have time to communicate.
1: Yeah.
0: Okay. Jenny says, if one batch of blueberry muffins scares you away, maybe you're not ready to date people.
1: Yeah, that's kind of true too.
0: I love it, Jenny. Yes, I love that.
1: Well said.
2: Yeah, about that guy that got upset about the muffins.
0: Okay,
2: he's really...
0: okay, now. Okay. Okay.
2: I'm 54 years old, okay? I've been married twice, okay? And granted, I was married to...
0: Okay, now. Okay. Yeah. Okay. We're on the radio right now.
2: My first husband wasn't all that bad, okay? But, you know, we got married young. We got married way young. But my second husband was, well, he's just a whole new character. But I've been on a lot of dates, you know, I've lived life. And if a woman wants to sit there and tell you thank you for a nice night with muffins, I mean, she's not sitting there presenting you with jewelry or pulling a Kate Hudson from How to Lose a Guy in 10 Days.
1: There you go. There you go. Yeah, I think it's just a nice act of service. It's just a nice little, here you go.
2: Yeah, I mean, at least she didn't sit there and bring him a dog and name him Cruel.
1: There we go. There we go. I love your take.
0: Man,
2: he took it a little bit too far. He sounded like all he wanted was to have fun for one night and then go on your way.
1: Yeah.
0: Sure. Okay. Now, Joseph said maybe he was just embarrassed having to explain to all the guys at work why this new girl is bringing him muffins at work. That could be a thing, too. Like, don't do this in front of my guys.
1: Right. Too soon to lay claim to me in front of the dudes.
2: Well, I don't think she was really trying to do that. I think she was just trying to say thanks, you know. And, I mean, did she try and hang out and introduce herself to everybody? Or did she just bring him and drop him off?
0: Ooh, good question. I wish we would have asked that one.
1: Yeah, that would make a difference.
0: That's a good question.
1: I love it.
0: Okay.
2: If she was sitting there going and saying, hey, you know, and shaking hands and introducing herself, then yeah, that might be something to think about. But I mean, if she just brought him and dropped him off and said, hey, I just wanted to say thanks, and then her go on her way to her own job, I mean, you know what I'm saying?
1: Yeah.
0: I know what you're saying.
1: I feel you.
0: All right. Good. Thank you for calling. Call anytime.
1: Yes.
0: I was on my toes wondering what you might say next that I had to beep out. Have a good one.
2: All right.
0: Bye. Okay. Amanda, three things we need to know in 10 minutes.
1: Okay, listen. If you do one thing today, what are you going to do? I will tell you. Don't you worry.
0: Okay. That's coming up. And another keyword to win $1,000 to pay your bills at 9 o'clock on KJ 103.

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1: Right now on KJ 103.
0: All right. Yesterday, President Trump imposed a 50% tariff on most Canadian goods, saying Canada has unfairly discriminated against American cars, alcohol, and dairy products. An official said that he acted after all but two provinces stopped selling American liquor without limiting alcohol from other countries, and because Canada set quotas on U.S. auto imports and tariffs on U.S. cheese, but not European cheese. So this is the retaliation. Apparently, we got high tariffs on Canadian goods now. So.
2: See, I'm all about, which is, this is why, from what I understand, mm-hmm. we got into this whole tariff war anyway, because people were had the tariffs on all of our goods,
0: uh-huh.
2: but we're not returning the favor on their goods.
0: True.
2: And we're like, no, let's just, so how about we just get rid of all tariffs? That also works.
0: That's fine.
2: Let's get rid of all the tariffs.
0: If you have a president, yeah. What a bargain. Okay, Burger King has introduced a new Whopper guarantee policy. Okay, so if you go in and you get your Whopper, you're going to see a QR code printed on the inside of your sandwich box. And you're going to click that. And if there's a problem with your Whopper, you can get a digital coupon for a complimentary classic Whopper on your next visit.
2: Okay.
0: So they're really doing like hard quality control over at Burger King. So I don't know what's going on, but if it gets me a free Whopper, I'm on board.
2: Okay.
0: Right?
2: But that means you're eating a Whopper you didn't enjoy.
0: I know.
2: And I think I'd rather just eat a Whopper I do enjoy.
0: I always love a Whopper. Delicious. Okay. What are you going to do tonight? If you do one thing today, Tuesday night at Harkins Theater, they're doing something called Tuesday Night Classics.
2: Ooh, whoa, yes. Okay. My biggest thing is seeing movies I've never seen in a theater. So what do we have today?
0: Oh, then tonight's a good one. Tonight at 7, it's only $6, Dirty Dancing.
2: Oh my gosh.
0: What? I know.
2: I'm trying to think. Did I see Dirty Dancing in a theater?
0: I did not.
2: I don't think I did.
0: I was not allowed to see it until I turned 17 because it was rated R. I remember distinctly watching
2: that. That must be why I've never seen it in a theater.
0: Yeah, okay. I couldn't see it back in the day. Those are three things you need to know today on KJ 103.
2: Okay, probably not going to go see that one.
0: It's so good, though.
2: The one I'm waiting for is August 16th, La La Land.
0: Oh, yeah.
2: I never saw it in theater, and they're putting it on IMAX. So that's what I'm going to do. Ella Langley, KJ 103.

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0: which they're Amanda's friends.
1: Yeah.
0: A lot of times it's my friends that come in from that are in Lyric, but you've known our guests for how long, Amanda?
2: Well, Lindsay and I went to college together. Yes. You were a couple years younger than me, right?
1: Yes.
2: Yes. And then Scott, you were like down the road at OCU.
3: Yeah.
2: So, but around the same time. So we all just kind of went to school together back in the day.
0: Well, they are the stars of Lyric Theater doing Sweeney Todd, the Demon Barber of Fleet Street, which opens next Tuesday at the Civic Center Music Hall.
1: Yes.
0: Welcome to the show, Scott and Lindsay.
1: Thank you.
0: You guys are a real life couple.
3: We are.
0: Okay.
3: We've been together like 21, 22 years.
1: Yes, we've been married for 18 of those. Oh, so,
0: how often have you performed in shows together?
3: A handful of times.
1: Yeah, it's been a while. And this is the first time we've actually ever performed like truly opposite or with each other.
3: We
1: kind of been tangentially in shows.
2: Yes.
0: Gotcha. Yeah. Okay, well, you are Sweeney's guy.
3: Sweeney Todd.
1: The demon barber. Yeah. Oh, my God.
0: And I'm guessing then Miss Lovett.
1: Mrs. Lovett.
0: Okay,
1: yes.
0: Mrs. Lovett. Okay, great.
2: That's so cool.
0: Oh, Amanda, I mean, these are your friends. What do you want to ask them?
2: I know. I just want to chit chat about life. Like, that's not interesting to anybody but me. My question is, what do you guys do like outside of the theater, and like how does that relate to what you're doing in this show?
3: We've been practicing this probably since March, so
2: there's
3: a lot of Sweeney in the home.
1: I love it. Lots of Sweeney songs.
3: A lot of practicing at the piano. Adversely, our son has now become a resident expert of Sweeney Todd. All things.
1: When you sing the wrong lyrics.
3: Lyric could hire him as like a fact checker.
2: Right. Yeah. He's the dramaturg.
3: Yeah.
1: But I also own a small business.
2: Oh,
1: so
2: cool.
1: It is kind of like art imitates life.
2: Yeah.
1: Less of the people eating.
2: Right.
1: Less of the people eating.
0: The pies are fantastic.
1: The pies are fantastic. No, so it is kind of fun, like the way, you know, life kind of
2: imitates art
1: and then the balance of all the things. Yeah. There are a lot of words in Sweeney Todd.
2: Oh, I know. Yeah. It's Sondheim. He loves those words.
3: Uh-huh.
2: The other question I have, I ask this to every actor that comes in and is promoting a show. I want to know, like, if I come in, what should I expect that's maybe different about this production? Let's say I've seen Sweeney Todd a handful of times. Mm-hmm. What is something about this that I'm going to come and see and just be like, whoa, that's so cool and so interesting and different?
3: Say maybe the size.
1: The
3: scale of this.
2: Yeah.
3: For Lyric, it's pretty massive.
2: Oh, cool.
3: Yeah, 50 people in the cast, full orchestra.
1: We have a huge, the Canterbury Voices.
2: What?
1: There's a large group of them, so it is truly like 50 people.
2: Epic.
3: Yeah.
1: Epically trained singers just singing in your face.
0: Wow.
2: Hey, if you can't see the Odyssey, go see Sweeney Todd. Very similar.
0: See both.
3: Yeah.
1: And I got a sneak peek. Michael Barron, our director, sent me a little video of the orchestra, and they sound amazing.
2: Yes.
1: So this is truly like a musical.
2: Yeah. Right.
1: I know.
3: Closer
1: that sounds
3: to almost
1: to
3: like
1: say.
3: Like grand opera.
2: Yeah,
3: like
2: okay.
3: Big sets. Everything's just massive and big emotions, big storylines. One of the few musicals that's sort of a thriller.
2: Yeah, it definitely is.
3: There's some scary aspects to it.
1: Not one you might want to bring littles.
2: Right.
0: Sure.
2: Right. Yeah.
0: Sure.
2: I was thinking.
0: Good. It means it's a dark Sweeney Todd, which we like.
2: Are you guys in your house at home together practicing your British accents on each other? Please tell me.
1: Yes.
2: Are you walking around the house doing like Mrs. Lovett Cockney?
1: Oh, when I cook.
2: Yeah.
1: I will.
2: Oh, I love it.
1: I'll do it in my accent.
2: Yes.
1: But that is not abnormal for our house.
0: No.
2: That's really good.
3: It's just a normal casual Tuesday in the Guthrie household. Yeah.
0: Couple of theater people.
2: Yeah. Right. Yeah.
0: Oh, well, again, it's next week through August 2nd at the Civic Center Music Hall, lyrictheaterokc.org. If you want to get tickets, thanks for coming in, Amanda's friend.
3: Thanks,
2: yeah.
3: Thanks for having us.
0: Scott and Lindsay, go see them in Sweeney Todd next week. Okay, we have more people that want to comment on the scam where you get PayPal.
2: Oh, yeah.
0: Money sent to you and they want the money back. So we'll get to those comments coming up in about 10 more minutes. KJ 103, TJ and Amanda in the morning.
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0: real fishy. So, you know, don't even, I would let the money sit there in the PayPal, actually, and don't touch it for a little while.
1: Let them make PayPal take care of it if it indeed is their money. If not, then you, well, I think that money, if that money's scam money anyway, it's going to go away because you're going to realize it was on a stolen credit card or something, you know?
0: Yeah, exactly.
1: Okay.
2: Okay, it might be harder than that, though. My friend Tim messaged me. He said, 2 years ago, I had a fellow hot sauce maker that sells peppers, and I used to buy peppers from him. One day, I accidentally sent him a small Venmo payment for peppers when I meant to send the payment to someone else. He flat out refused to send the payment back, said it wasn't his fault I sent it. Took him 3 hours on the phone with Venmo to reverse it. So, like, 3 hours on the phone. But, I mean, at least Venmo reversed it. Like, that was great that it finally worked out for him. But it sounds like it took a while on the phone. So thanks, Venmo.
1: Thank you for that, Tim. Okay.
2: Thanks, Tim.
1: Depends how much it is. For like $6?
2: True.
1: I'd be like, well, that was a dumb mistake. $1,000? Like, yeah, in this case, I'll stay on with Venmo all week if I have to.
2: Yeah, exactly.
1: Okay. Good calls on that today. We learned a lot about it. Let's do the most commercial-free hit music on KJ 103 next. We'll drop Taylor Swift from the Toy Story movie and a new Bruno Mars and Zara Larsson. 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

0: KJ103, Oklahoma's number one hit music station. TJ and Amanda in the morning. And Keena, you won $1,000.
1: Oh, my God.
0: Yes.
2: You did.
1: Oh, my God. Thank you so much. Oh, my gosh.
0: Pay your bills. $1,000. Congrats.
1: This made my day.
0: It should make your day. Yeah. It's $1,000 just for putting in the keyword. We'll give you another one at 10 o'clock. 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

0: KJ 103, TJ and Amanda in the morning. I will admit,
1: yes,
0: I was pretty miserable early in the show, doing the show today.
1: I know.
0: After my eye surgery, I have this patch over my eye. I couldn't figure out why it bothered me so much. And you reminded me, your dad said he had
1: cataract surgery, and he said it felt like he had sand in his eye.
0: I feel like I have sand in my eye,
1: and that's
0: and
1: normal.
0: It hurts,
1: that's
0: and it
1: totally
0: hurts.
1: Normal.
0: It's like it's scratching my eye. Okay. Anyway, I go back today for my follow up. I think they take this amazing patch off my eye.
1: It's really beautiful.
0: Yeah. Again, Phantom of the Opera.
1: Yeah.
0: It's kind of just half my face is this white thing or whatever.
1: They'll probably give you more of like a patch and less of a bandage.
0: Oh, I want more of a
1: and
0: less of a sing.
1: Phantom impression. We posted it on our Facebook and our Instagram if anybody wants to see it.
0: You've never been impressed by my Phantom impression, but now that I actually have the mask
1: it's
0: on my face.
1: Realistic now. Yeah, it feels, really crushes.
0: Yeah, okay. Anyway, so hopefully tomorrow I'll be a little better on the show. But we got through it. They had a fun show. Thank you to our listeners for calling in.
1: Absolutely.
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0: This is KJ103. Seacrest with you on National Junk Food Day. That is what today is this Tuesday.
1: All right.
0: I'm in a sleeve rolling phase.
1: Cute. Nick Jonas.
2: You really have been.
0: I've been. Matter of fact, one of my friends said to me, he hasn't seen me wear sleeves much this summer.
1: That's true.
0: He says, I've cut off all my blazers.
1: And you've been wearing shorts in a lot, which
2: cut
1: I like.
2: Off all my blazers.
0: Yeah, because I've been manicuring, what I call it, landscaping my legs.
1: Good for you.
0: So I wanted to show you guys.
1: Yeah.
0: Anyway, hi.
1: Great shin.
0: No, you don't like my shins?
1: I said it's a great, How do you hear negative when I give you a positive?
0: That's actually really interesting for Tanya's therapist. Tanya, ask your therapist why I heard a negative out of a positive.
2: Yeah, interesting.
1: That's wild.
0: That is wild. It's true. You actually called it perfectly.
1: Yeah.
0: You said it, and I thought, wow, that compliment means she doesn't like my shins.
2: You know, we're like actively prone to look at the negative, and so we have to like actually try to be positive and look at the positive.
0: As a matter of fact, I read about this guy that's called the happiest man on the planet last night. I was reading about this guy. His name is Armando Fuentes.
1: Okay.
0: Happiest guy on the planet. I'll tell you about it.
2: Our nights are so different.
0: Oh my God. Our nights. Can you imagine? I almost wish you could come over for a night. Weird.
2: Same. But I wish you could come
1: You're
2: over
1: reading
2: too.
1: That book and I'm watching like an episode of The Valley. Like completely
2: and I'm watching
1: opposite.
2: Love Island UK in my pregnancy
0: it's amazing.
2: Pillow.
0: I'm in the bathtub reading Armando Fuentes' philosophy of happiness.
2: Yeah.
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1: No, you're making me sound manipulative, and that's not what I am.
0: But when you're with your husband, you want to persuade him to agree with you.
1: Don't you? If you're having a conversation with me or Tanya or anybody else, you want to prove
0: why
1: your point?
0: I'm going to give you the key to it.
1: Okay.
0: The thing they say, that people who do this were seen to be more persuasive and more admirable.
1: Okay.
0: And that is when you lower your voice.
1: Oh.
0: Yeah, like that. Humans subconsciously link lower voices, deeper voices, to stability and competence.
1: Right. So if you start off by saying like, can I tell you something?
0: Yeah.
1: I've hooked you.
0: Yes.
1: I've hooked you already.
0: And by the way, and the calm nature in which you say it makes me think she's right.
1: She's right.
2: Shoot. I don't have either of those.
0: But I get so amped up. I know. Me too. I kick up into fifth gear sometimes myself.
1: Yeah.
0: But if Disney comes in with her persuasive sort of, guys, let
1: swag.
0: Me tell you. Your swag.
1: Yeah. Thank you.
0: And you slow step your swag. Boom. We believe. We believers.
1: Mm-hmm.
0: Anyway, today's quote. We speed up in life when we slow down.
1: So appropriate.
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1: All right. I would suggest that, Sissany, when you bring up something, you...

Oklahoma's number one hit music station, KJ103. Anne Hathaway confirmed last month that she's expecting her third child with husband Adam Schulman. She did it with an Instagram post that racked up 23 million likes. And while they were trying, Anne just admitted she's still shocked she became pregnant again at 43, calling it their, quote, buzzer beater baby. 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
1: So we have a trending report. I'm guessing this is a Love Island trending report from
2: you,
1: Tanya?
2: You betcha, because Kenzie and Dylan, they got dumped from the island. They were not part of the final four, but she went back straight back to California with him. That's where Dylan lives. And when she was on Call Her Daddy, she was talking about how they plan to make their relationship work. And she said, I don't want to do long distance. I want to move here. So she's from Georgia, but she's talking about picking up her whole life and moving across the country for this guy. Now, here's the thing. She hasn't confirmed that they're officially living together yet, but it sounds like that's kind of still being figured out. But she did talk about finishing up her nursing school and taking her nursing test out here. So this isn't just like a summer fling talk. This is, you know, if she's taking her nursing test out here, it's a big deal. So my question to you is, when you meet somebody and you're long distance, do you try the long distance for a beat, or would you just go full swing?
1: What's full swing?
2: Moving to the state that they live in.
1: Okay, got it. So I've given a lot of thought to this in the last 2 minutes that you were telling me about this story. And one third of long distance relationships die after 3 months. But also, 99% of the couples on these shows don't work out.
3: Now, that's a fact that I can get behind.
2: Yes, but the 1% that do, it's really amazing.
1: Yeah, well, let's see if these are the 1%. I can't wait.
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1: Taylor Swift's besties still aren't saying a peep about her already legendary wedding to Travis Kelce. But maybe one day down the line, Esti Haim, Taylor's good friend and one third of the sister band Haim, joked she'll write a tell-all and teased she'll spill the tea. But when she's 90, anyway, her movie comes out August 7th.

0: 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Oklahoma's number one hit music station, KJ103.
1: So yeah, we're talking about how different our nights are. Tanya's nights, my nights, Sisney's nights. And something that happened on my night last night, I got to share with you. I was reading about this guy, somebody was called the happiest man on the planet. And his thinking about life.
2: I got to look this guy up.
1: Armando Fuentes. I think they call him El Catón.

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1: So I was in the tub. And remember the guy who created the study of the blue zones on the planet? He just was on, Dan Buettner. He was just on the show.
2: Yes.
1: All right. So anyway, he found places on the planet, did a documentary on Netflix about where people live the longest and what they all have in common. So after he was on the air with us, he goes, oh, have you heard about the happiest guy on the planet? I'm like,
2: tell me more.
1: Who's that? Kevin Hart? I don't know. It goes, no, there's a guy named Armando Fuentes. So I start to look him up. Happiest man in the world, he's been called. And then I jotted down on my little notepad some of his philosophies to tell you two about.
2: Oh, tell me.
3: Homework. I love homework.
1: I know. All the great stuff comes in the salt bath.
3: Here come the glasses.
1: I can't read my writing otherwise.
3: Yeah.
1: So the guy, happiest man in the world, he says from his writings, eat without gluttony, drink without getting drunk, love without jealousy, argue when you need to, but never go to bed mad, and occasionally, with great discretion, misbehave.
2: Oh, I like that one. It's cute. It's kind of like be spontaneous.
3: What does that mean?
2: Don't be boring.
1: Probably what you do with Robbie that we don't know about.
3: Oh. Nice.
1: And we move on.
3: Nice.
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1: Ariana Grande's been spotted out with her ex, Ricky, who split roughly a decade ago. Some sources say they're just friends, which Tanya says is impossible for exes. Other reports suggest they are dating. Anyway, you can see some of the story on airwithryan.com for details. 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
2: All right, let's go. Seacrest with you. So Alex Warren says listening to Lewis Capaldi sing about the passing of his grandmother gave him the bravery to write and sing about his own late parents. Infusing that vulnerability into his lyrics is when fans really started to connect and

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You know, as we roll through them today, Bruno Mars is going to be here. So Bruno plays the second of two nights at London's iconic Wembley Stadium tomorrow night. Risk It All, today, number 3.

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103. 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They cannot be stopped. The team up of Tame and Paul and Jenny. Last at number 1 a week ago, and they're back with Dracula. Now, number 1 again.

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0: So you're calling about an interesting topic, and that is, does breaking up with your partner reset your anniversary date? Tell me.
2: So I'm in the doghouse, but I also think I have a pretty good defense.
0: Okay.
2: My girlfriend and I dated for a year.
0: Yeah.
2: And, well, we broke up. And we were broken up for like a full 2 years. We both dated other people and we had no contact. And honestly, I thought we were done for good. Then we reconnected and we got back together. And we've been together now for about 8 months.
0: Uh-huh.
2: And she's upset because I forgot what she says is our anniversary. But I don't know. You tell me. I told her I didn't forget our anniversary because we just got back together. And, you know, she says, no, our anniversary is the first day we became a couple back during our old relationship.
0: I think you got to move the chains on this one. I think you're right. I mean, the first one didn't work.
3: Right.
0: Why so you don't celebrate, go back and celebrate that anniversary.
4: I think they're still celebrating when they started dating.
3: But the first one.
0: Yeah, but didn't work. I think that's bad karma.
3: Exactly.
0: Bad energy.
3: You need a refresh.
0: Yeah, the restart is your anniversary.
3: I don't think so.
0: Well,

0: when I was in school, I had to sit at the very front row of the class in order to see stuff. I couldn't sit in the middle row or in the back row. I couldn't see anything.
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0: This is KJ 103. Tanya has a trending report, shall we? Let's go.
1: So Alex Earle, our influencer queen, she is finally opening up about her messy fallout with Alex Cooper. We know her as the Call Her Daddy host.
0: Okay.
1: But it's not going to be on TikTok. It's going to be on Netflix. So quick recap, influencer Alex Earle left Alex Cooper's Unwell podcast network last year. She took her Hot Mess podcast with her when she went. No one ever got the full story on why. Then this past April, Alex Cooper went on TikTok, called Alex out directly, saying that she was tired of the passive aggressive reposts and told her to stop hiding. There's no NDA. Just say it. Alex Earle commented okay on it. And then it was radio silence for months. Everybody was waiting for Alex Earle to kind of give her side of the story. So it turns out she was saving it for this upcoming Netflix show, Earle Meets World. So she told Time Magazine that she wasn't even comfortable talking about Alex when they started filming. But then when Alex Cooper posted that TikTok and all that drama unfolded in real time, the cameras were rolling. She said there was a serious struggle behind the scenes of emotions and my family showed up for me. So it looks like in this Netflix documentary or Earle Meets World reality show.
0: Yeah.
1: We're going to get the final response to what this feud is really all about.
0: Sometimes you just don't need to prove your point. You just move on. Like, you don't need, there doesn't need to be a winner of an argument or a point proven. You can just move on.
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1: We've all been there. 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
1: A psychiatrist going viral. 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For saying there are some secrets that you should keep from your significant other.
2: Why?
1: Well, wait to hear what they are.
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1: Secrets. Not a good idea to keep
0: from your partner. There's a guy named Therapy Jeff posted on TikTok. This guy says 5 secrets you should keep from your partner are: if an ex pops into your fantasies during a, you know, dream.
2: Oh, yeah, yeah, yeah.
0: I probably wouldn't remember. Probably not worth sharing because it doesn't. That's probably okay.
2: Yeah, like how do you even bring that up?
0: I think you just don't.
2: Exactly.
0: I think you may be right on that one.
2: I agree with you.
0: He's got more secrets you should keep.

0: from your partner. He says you should keep a secret of having a fleeting crush on someone in real life.
1: This feels bad.
2: Yikes. I mean, having a crush in real life is just all bad.
0: He says, keep this secret from your partner. The mean things you think when you're fighting with your partner.
2: That's true.
0: So far, these are true.
2: Mm-hmm.
0: Okay. I didn't think any secrets were allowed, but these are probably pretty good ones.
2: Yeah.
0: Every time they annoy you, don't tell them. I disagree.
2: I feel like at least 1 out of 10 times you gotta at least say
0: I think you're gonna say, I don't appreciate that. You
2: right.
0: know, some way.
2: We need to like otherwise, correcting ourselves, fixing ourselves.
0: They're gonna keep annoying you, which is annoying.
2: I know. I think you have to pick your battles. That's what we're saying.
0: Secrets from your partners. Keep these secrets. And one of them is if a family member doesn't like them.
1: I'd be so upset if they kept a secret like that from me.
0: I think I'd keep the secret.
2: Yeah, I wouldn't want to know.
0: I never thought I would say yes to some of these things, but I think I would now that I think about them.
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1: That's it for us. 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
2: I've been like just going out to dinner. I've been doing some birthday celebrations. And so we went to a dinner and we just were talking. We're having the best time and we were there from 6:30 to 10. So I didn't get home until like 10:30. Then I showered.
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What's up? It's JJ Ryan stepping in on KJ103, Oklahoma's number one hit music station. Thanks for having us on to work today, Sienna Spyro. This is Die on This Hill. 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
0: I guess his bod didn't quite compare to Matt Damon's.
1: 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I don't know. They're on the second date update tomorrow morning, 7:20, KJ 103.
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0: giving away $1,000 every hour on KJ 103 to pay your bills today. 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Three songs away. Hang on.
1: The holy water's watered down, and this town's lost its faith. 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Oh my, oh my love. I take one look at you, you're taking me up.

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0: 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Tap on the red talkback mic to get your voice into the studio. Let me know. You want us to keep playing Olivia Rodrigo's Stupid Song or not? You decide right now. Leon Thomas, Taylor Swift, and Tame Impala and Jenny coming up next on KJ 103.
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0: 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I don't know. They're on the second date update tomorrow morning, 7:20, KJ 103.
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103 is our favorite number, I'm not going to lie. But I don't like seeing 103 as the high temperature. That's what it is predicted to be today, and we're pretty much there. It feels like it's like 114 right now. Ugh. KJ 103 with Ella Langley. Just

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1: Man, if there's something I'm a sucker for on TV, it is competition shows. And I love how I have found a brand new one to watch. This time, the kids even enjoy watching it, too. It's called Nation's Dumbest. Have you heard about this show yet? It premiered last week on Fox, and it is so good. All right, think back to school. The pressures of taking that test. Oh, man, I hated tests so bad. All I wanted to do was go to lunch and recess, but tests were like the bane of my existence. I still have like PTSD thinking about them. This show pretty much puts you through that the entire time. And you can see them stressing out like Ice-T during the logic test last week on the premiere. It felt so bad for the dude. JoJo Siwa, she was hilarious to watch as well. And, well, Napoleon Dynamite just crushed it. In fact, you want to be one of the first ones to go and be crowned the smartest celebrity and graduate. Don't miss it tomorrow. Nation's Dumbest airing at 8, following an all-new episode of MasterChef at 7, only on Fox 25.

Song blowing up everywhere, it seems like, all over my For You page, too. Her name is Stella Lefty. Let me introduce you to the new song called Boston, if you haven't heard it yet, on KJ 103. Thanks for having us.

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Hang on a little bit longer if you're just getting home. We got another chance for you to win $1,000, and we're going to do it next 7 o'clock. All right, hang on.